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0: 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Cheers for listening. This is Lee. That was Olivia Rodrigo and Drop Dead. So another gorgeous day, lots of sunshine, very warm again today. Sunny and breezy with a high of 29, and it does look like the weather's going to continue being nice into most of next week. We'll get travel update for you next. 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
8: 47 to 49, the M4 moving well. Llangennachie is moving on approach with no delays for the A4138 Pont de l'Ais Road. Hendy and Llanelli are moving well. Ammanford coping well. No delays for Cross Hands this Wednesday morning. Moving well for the Pensarn roundabout. And Pembrokeshire moving for Haverford West and Dredgeman Hill on the A4076 at the Merlins Bridge roundabout. Coping well for Tenby, Narbeth, Saundersfoot. Moving for Fishguard and Milford Haven. I'm Hannah Cox.
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7: 47 to 49, the M4 moving well. Llangennych is moving on approach with no delays for the A4138 Pont de Lys Road. Hendy and Llanelli are moving well. Ammanford coping well. No delays for Cross Hands this Wednesday morning. Moving well for the Pensarn roundabout. And Pembrokeshire moving for Haverford West and Dredgeman Hill on the A4076 at the Merlins Bridge roundabout. Coping well for Tenby, Narbeth, Saundersfoot. Moving for Fishguard and Milford Haven. I'm Hannah Cox.
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songs like that sound amazing in the sunshine, don't they? Plenty of it today as well. Sunny, warm, with highs of 29 degrees. And don't forget, you can check the weather forecast for yourself at our website. 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

0: Loving that one this morning, Joe, and end of beginning. Morning, this is Lee. You're waking up to another gorgeous day with plenty of sunshine today. We'll get full rundown on the weather and the news that you're waking up to at 7 next. I've lined up some Jessie J and the new one from Bruno Mars for your Wednesday morning soon.
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0: That one sounds good, doesn't it? In the early morning sunshine on Radio Pembrokeshire, it's Vanessa Carlton and 1,000 Miles. Right, if you haven't entered for your chance to win this yet, what are you waiting for?
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3: 47-49, the M4 is moving well. Llangennach moving on approach with no delays on the A4138 Pont y Delais Road as you make your way to Hendy and Llanelli at junction 48. Moving for Llanelli, Amlford and Cross Hands, no major problems to report for the Pensarn roundabout. Pembrokeshire moving well for Haverford West and Dredgeman Hill on the A4076 at the Merlins Bridge roundabout. It's moving for Tenby, Narberth, Saundersfoot. There's no delays for Milford Haven. I'm Hannah Cox. And that's the latest.
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0: Blue and Flyby on your Wednesday morning. So the new thing on the list of things that's hard to get at the supermarkets because of the heatwave is apparently salads. Apparently we're buying salad left, right and centre at the moment. It does go well with a hot sunny day though, doesn't it? Bit of salads. If that's what you're having for your dinner tonight, enjoy. Well, that's if you can actually buy the salad today. Good luck. Right, Dua Lipa next.
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0: It's Girls Aloud and Call the Shots. So that's a modern day classic, isn't it? More classics from 10 this morning on Radio Pembrokeshire's Top 10 at 10. So yesterday we did 1997. No, we didn't. Yesterday we did 2007. Day before yesterday, Monday, we did 1997. And we got a theme emerging here. See if you can guess the year from 10 this morning. Radio
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10: 47 to 49 the M4 moving well. Llangennachie is slow on approach though for the A4138 Pontydelais Road. Hendy and Llanelli moving. Ammanford is moving well. There's no delays for Cross Hands. It is getting busier though for the A48 at the Penstone roundabout. And Pembrokeshire slower for Haverford West and Dredgeman Hill on the A476 at the Merlins Bridge roundabout. Moving elsewhere with no delays for Narberth on the A40 for Pembroke Dock and Milford Haven. I'm Hannah Cox.
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0: Waking you up on Wednesday morning with Ella Langley and Choosing Texas. I love that song. It's so nice, isn't it? Plenty of sunshine today, as you can imagine. It's going to be quite hot as well. So temperatures up to around 29, 30 degrees with plenty of sunshine, wall-to-wall sunshine today. And we'll get full updates on the news. You're waking up to 8 next. Music soon from Will Smith as well. 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

0: Harry Styles, American Girls, who's just completed his 12 nights at Wimbledon. no, he wasn't playing tennis. He's just... and it's another part of London. He's just completed his 12 nights at Wembley. He had nothing to do with the tennis. He might have gone to watch it, I don't know. Harry Styles, American Girls on Thursday break. No. Tell you what, can we just start again? It's Wednesday today. Can I have another coffee, please? I need another coffee, thank you. Right, let's have a look. Feels like we've been living in a giant hairdryer for the most of July, really, doesn't it? With the Met Office keeping us around that 30-degree mark right through to Friday, looks like next week is going to be quite nice as well. And if you want to check the weather forecast yourself, you can get the full details online at our website. 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You know what? I am off for a coffee. We'll get the latest on the roads next. And music from Lady Gaga and Beyoncé soon. 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
13: 47 to 49, the M4 is on the move. Llangennych is slow on approach for the A4138 Pont y Delais Road as you make your way to Hendy and Llanelli at junction 48. Slow for Llanelli at the Sandy Road roundabout on the A484, and it is busier now for the A48 from Cross Hands through to the Llandarog junction. Still busy on the A40 at the Pensarn roundabout. And Pembrokeshire slow for Haverford West and Dredgeman Hill on the A476 at the Merlin's Bridge roundabout. I'm Hannah Cox.
7: Travel.
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0: The perfect song for a sunny Wednesday morning across Pembrokeshire, yeah? Deep Blue Something, Breakfast at Tiffany's on Radio Pembrokeshire. Love that. That song always reminds me of long summer days. And talking of nostalgia when it comes to long summer hot days, people have been talking about the smells that remind us of summer. The smell of sun cream, of course. Bubble gum and fish and chips have been unveiled on the list of 40 smells which trigger nostalgic childhood dreams of school days, holidays and sunny days. So also on the list, the smell of lavender. Peppermint is also on the list as well. And the smell of Old Spice. Yeah, that just reminds me of my granddad, bless him. And that's all that's on the list. But I'm sure there's plenty more. Oh yeah, the smell of petrol is also on the list. And the smell of freshly cut grass.
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0: 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Wednesday breakfast, halfway through the week, not long to go till we give away this now. 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
10: Good morning. No delays for the M4 moving 47 to 9, but it is slow on approach. Long delays for Llangennach on the A4138 Ponte de Lice Road as you make your way to Hendy and Llanelli at Junction 48. Moving for Ammanford for Cross Hands. No delays now for the Pensarn roundabout. Earlier congestion easing for the A40. Pembrokeshire is still slow though for Haverford West and Dredgeman Hill on the A476 at the Merlins Bridge roundabout, but moving for Narberth, no major problems for Fishguard. I'm Hannah Cox.
8: Travel
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0: Daddy Swims and Mr. Know-It-All. No surprises, really, that one of the biggest trending things online this morning is how to sleep in the heat. It's hard, isn't it? Hope you managed to sleep all right last night. And stay here, some big sunshine songs to wake you up. Rihanna, a bit of Ray, and the Goo Goo Dolls on the way after nine. And an hour to go till we take you back in time from 10 this morning on the top 10 at 10. 10 songs, one mystery year.
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0: 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The Goo Goo Dolls and Iris on Radio Pembrokeshire. 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Right, music soon from Jason Derulo and Bastille. 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

0: Will Be Loved from Maroon 5 on Wednesday Breakfast. Wednesday the 15th of July. Today is St. Swithin's Day. Yes, so folklore dictates that, well, apparently the myth is if it rains on the 15th of July, which is St. Swithin's Day, it will rain for 40 days and 40 nights. And it also says here, if it's fair, it will be dry for 40 days. So, yeah. If that's true, we don't have much rain on the way, do we? Right, Ed Sheeran and Alex Warren playing soon. Radio
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0: that one this morning, Nelly Furtado, I'm Like a Bird on Radio Pembrokeshire Breakfast Morning. So loving this as well. We're giving away £777,000 on Friday. Have you entered yet?
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0: So what's the theme song? New sitcom started in this year, starring Martin Clunes. It was Men Behaving Badly, of course. So in this year, the average house price apparently was £55,000. Wow. Pint of beer would have set you back about £1.40. What's the year? We'll find out soon. I'll play you Luther Vandross and Janet Jackson next.
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0: Sophie B. Hawkins says, damn, I wish I was your lover. Primal Scream, Moving On Up, and also Luther Vandross, Janet Jackson, The Best Things in Life Are Free. So all from our mystery year. In this year, John Major won the UK general election. So John Major was our prime minister in this year. And the Maastricht Treaty was signed, paving the way for the European Union. And also the Queen had a bad year. Windsor Castle suffered a major fire in this year. We also had Olympic Games. The Barcelona Olympic Games took place. Another theme song for you then for this new TV show that launched on BBC One. Remember this. So a very short-lived new soap opera started on BBC One in this year. It was called El Dorado. Do you remember it? CD players were replacing cassette players in many homes, and the World Wide Web was still in its infancy and unknown to most households in this year. Which year is it? Two more songs before we reveal the year. I'll play you The Cure soon, and also a big song from Snap on the top 10.
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0: the new song from The Script. It's called Man in the Arena. Really good as well, isn't it? Hey, cheers for listening today. My name's Lee. Back tomorrow on Thursday Breakfast. Up next then, Claire Scott's here. And she's lined up music from Coldplay, bit of Snow Patrol as well. And she's got a reminder on how you can win big money on Friday. Radio
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0: 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Llangwilly and Prince Philip in Carmarthenshire, Bronglais in Ceredigion, and Withybush in Pembrokeshire. 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

0: 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Hello, good morning to you. So it is Wednesday, which means we're a couple of days away from this.
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0: Good morning. It's Radio Pembrokeshire. That was Gracie Abrams. It's another sunny, warm day across Pembrokeshire as well. And the summer holidays are on the way. And lucky for you, Summer of Tickets is back. Come on, it's back. Bringing you lots of exciting things to do and places to see across Wales all summer long. 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

0: Taylor Swift is new from her, I Knew It, I Knew You. And there's a bit of, I would argue, cringe news about Taylor and Travis, recently married. It seems to be that he is cashing in on the vows already. So a news story has been released where he's, I think it's his own brand, which is where it's a bit like, oh, why have you done that? So he's been accused of cashing in on his lavish Taylor Swift wedding as he cheekily references nuptials in a new advert, okay? So just days after the ceremony, Kelsey appeared in an advert. Kelsey, this is Travis Kelsey, the husband, has appeared in an ad for Accelerator Active Energy. The sports star is notably a co-owner as well as an ambassador for the brand, which offers zero sugar energy drinks. And in one photo, Travis Kelsey could be seen holding a can of the drink. He's glancing over his shoulder. He's got a little smile. And above him, the words are happily ever after. So I don't know what the relevance of putting that in an ad is. But I guess it's suggesting you'll be happily ever after by drinking this drink, and he's happily ever because of the, I don't know. It feels a bit soulless, a bit cringy, a bit, you know. I mean, maybe he's got to pay off the wedding, even though he's got a billionaire wife. I don't know. It feels a little bit soulless to do that in an advert so soon after you've got married. Okay, George Ezra is up next for you.
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0: Sienna Spyro, Die on This Hill. And I have it confirmed now, it is Sienna Spyro, like the game, the old Spyro game we used to play. I did think it was Spyro. Nope, it's Spyro. All right, great music on the way next. We've got Bruno Mars on the way and a throwback from Booty Love after your news next.
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0: Good afternoon. This is Radio Pembrokeshire in the sunshine. Another warm day across Pembrokeshire. And we've got your playlist sorted. Something you don't have to worry about. 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And coming up next, we've got music on the way from Tayo Cruz. 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
1: So it's Wednesday, it's Pembrokeshire Lottery time. It's Wednesday the 15th of July and Abby is with us as well. In the gorgeous sunshine today on St. Swithin's Day, Abby.
2: Yes, this is great news.
1: We're going to bring some serious sunshine into someone's life with a massive win in just a second. Before we do though, let's talk about taking part in the Pembrokeshire Lottery because it's so easy to do, isn't it?
2: It is. Everybody that lives in Pembrokeshire should have had or will be having a leaflet through their door that they can use to join, or they can get in touch with us at the office. It's 01646 69800, or contact us on social media where we're Pembs Lottery.
1: It's so easy to do. And also, if you want to double your chances of winning, I suppose you can take out a second line or maybe even a third line as well.
2: Absolutely. Again, best way to do that is get in touch and let us know.
1: Excellent. Okay, and what I do love about the Pembrokeshire Lottery is it screams local. There's nothing more local than this.
2: Absolutely. It's been going over 30 years and it raises money to support jobs in Pembrokeshire. So, yeah, all the money raised stays in the county.
1: And gift subscriptions are always a great idea. If there's someone's birthday coming up very soon, and I mean, you always have in the family, don't you, that person that you just can't possibly buy for.
2: Somebody who's very hard to buy for, yes. And we do lots of gift subscriptions or anniversaries or their Father's Day, Mother's Day, that kind of thing throughout the year. But we do lots at Christmas.
1: And the business payroll scheme, that is ongoing too?
2: Yes. We're very, very grateful to all the local employers who take the salary deductions for us. Been doing that for many years, and that's a huge help.
1: And it doesn't matter the size of the company. If a company is looking to take part in this, it doesn't matter if it's a small independent.
2: No. We've got some businesses with 10 or 15 employees that do it, and some with 500. Doesn't matter at all.
1: And it's a lovely thing to do for the workforce as well, isn't it?
2: And obviously when there's a winner, then there's a lot of excitement in the office.
1: Absolutely. So today being the 15th today, then we can't guarantee a win for the next 40 days and 40 nights, but how nice would that be? But so is it going to have a huge winner today? Who is it today then?
2: Right, the winner of our £2,000 jackpot this week is Mr. Kevin Roach, and he is from Nayland. And his lucky number is 47010.
1: Happy spending all of that money. Abby, great to speak to you, and we'll talk to you again very soon.
2: Thank you very much. Bye.
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0: Love it. Ellie Goulding, Love Me Like You Do. Hello and good afternoon. So you're with Claire until 3 o'clock, and Joe Swash is set to star in Celebrity Race Across the World, but without wife Stacey Solomon. Apparently, they want him to do it with his 19-year-old son, Harry. So, I don't know, there's been a lot of rumours about their relationship, and I've got to be honest, it's none of our business. But that'd be nice for him to do the race around the world with his son. I do like these celebrity father-son relationships on telly. They're quite good. So we'll have to wait and see. Up next, it's Little Mix.
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0: Taylor Swift and Opalite. All right, coming up next, your news at 1 o'clock. We'll have a look at the weather near you too, but a proper throwback from Savage Garden on the way. We've also got Ray with that song, and it should be Ray and her grandmother, shouldn't it? She should be referenced, so she does that bit in the song. And also CeeLo Green after your news next. Radio
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0: It's Savage Garden to the moon and back, and it is Wednesday, which means you've got about a couple of days' time, 3 days? Well, not even three full days. A couple of days to enter this.
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0: good afternoon to you. 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We've got Lizzo on the way next for you. 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

0: American Girls, it was revealed that the new dress code for a Harry Styles gig now is shirt and a tie. So that's what lots of people wore to the gigs. And well done you if you bought a shirt and a tie and enjoyed the gig like that. Because I would, and in this weather, it would have been boiling. And there's no aircon in those places. They're just boiling. All right. Now, this is happening on Sunday. This feels like very short notice, but please, please, please, you're going to want to get involved in this. The very first Show Cancer the V run to help raise vital funds for Velindra, the Hospital of Hope, is happening this Sunday, the 19th of July. It's for all ages and abilities. You can run, walk, get a personal best, or push a pram. The choice is yours. There are some celebrity runners taking part as well, cheered on by lively music zones too. And the beauty of this is there's a quiet run in the morning that takes place really early. There's a 5K, there's a 10K, and there's a 1.5K as well. So something for everyone. So by taking part, you're helping raise vital funds for Velindra, the Hospital of Hope, supporting life-changing care, research, and support for patients and families. Together, let's fill Bute Park with energy, smiles, and hope. 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

0: Langley, Choose in Texas. All right, coming up next, your news at 2 o'clock. We'll have a look at the weather near you too and some great music. Alex Warren's on the way. We've got David Guetta and Bebe Rexha. And after your news, a throwback from the Backstreet Boys.
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0: 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All right, coming up next then, Britney Spears. 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

0: Afternoon. This is Radio Pembrokeshire, and well, the countdown is on, isn't it? To the summer holidays. A couple of days, some of the kids might already be broken up as well, particularly comprehensive kids. So good luck, parents. 6 weeks of struggling to find stuff to do, and the kids saying, Can I have 20 quid? Can I do this? Can I do that? Yep. Good luck. You're going to need it. But it looks like the weather's sunny to start with. And coming up next, we got music on the way from Kiala Settle. Get ready to sing along on Radio Pembrokeshire. Radio
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0: Holly Humberston and White Noise. Hello and good afternoon to you. So one of my favourite stories I've read today is the story about Prue Leith, who's in the news, and any telecontracts that she's got moving forward. She's got a nap clause put into it where she gets an hour paid to have a nap if she's a bit tired in the afternoon. And I think we should all move forward with our contracts that way. All right, coming up next then, we've got Phil Hoyles on the way with you with the latest news, travel, weather. But wherever you're going, I'll catch you tomorrow.
1: 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Yo, yo, yo, yo, here we go. I'm Freddie Fox from Heatherton. 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It's all weather fun, all year round. So much to do, come on down. 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
1: It's Natasha Bedingfield and these words. 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

0: It's Radio Pembrokeshire. It's Phil through till 7 o'clock today. And today is St. Swithin's Day. We've got highs around 27 degrees, wall-to-wall sunshine. Could it be like this for 40 days and 40 nights? Well, that's what the legend says. We shall find out in due course.
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12: 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Hey!

0: It's Craig David. It's Fill Me In. It's Phil Hoyles on Drive Time through till 7 o'clock today. How are you? It's St. Swithin's Day, which does mean it's tradition that whatever it does, whatever the weather is on the 15th of July, it'll remain so for 40 days and 40 nights. People moan usually about, oh no, is it going to rain? I think this year people are saying, oh no, is it going to be this hot for 40 days and 40 nights? It'd be a nightmare. Also making news, today in the showbiz, a new batch of celebs are heading on the run for a brand new upcoming season of Celeb Hunted. The idea of that, I know they do something similar to this every Halloween, you know, the zombies chasing people and stuff, you pay to enter. I could never do something like that. I think the whole idea of someone chasing you is absolutely petrifying. Absolutely petrifying. I think watching it would be enough. Music coming up on the show for you very soon. After the latest news on the roads, I've got Miley Cyrus and Midnight Sky. Radio
1: 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Excited to announce that Nissan and its entire range are coming to Pensarn Road.
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7: Good afternoon, I'm Johnny Ratner. We're watching the traffic wells camera, still seeing a slowdown westbound towards Swansea along the M4 from just before junction 42. If you're at the back end of the queue at Britain Ferry towards Clandarty 43, the 465 approaching the motorway from Neath already looking busy as well. West of Swansea starting to build around Sketty Cross as well. And if you're heading for the trains, buses in for Transport for Wales services between Llanelli and Clandarty. Drindod, a train broke down.
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0: 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Let's get your latest news updated for a Wednesday next. 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

0: That's Alex Warren and Fever Dream from the forthcoming album Wild Child, which is going to be out on the 28th of next month. Also played Becky Hill and My Heart Goes and New Radicals and You Get What You Give. It is St. Swithin's Day 2026. It's the 15th of July. If you're celebrating your birthday today, many happy returns to you. You're celebrating your special day in the sunshine today with Linda Ronstadt, who's 80. Trevor Horn is 77. Bridget Nielsen is celebrating a birthday today as she turns 63. And Ollie Alexander from Years and Years, he's celebrating his birthday today too as he turns 36 years of age.
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15: Good evening, I'm Johnny Ratner. Just watching the Traffic World's cameras, if you're heading west towards Swansea, slow in patches along the M4 from just before junction 40 at Port Talbot all the way along to 42 at Britton Ferry. And it's still quite congested west of Swansea around Sketty Cross, particularly for the Gower Road and the Vivian Road. Heading into Pembroke Dock, the 477, the London Road, struggling towards the Waterloo roundabout, and buses replace Transport for Wales trains between Llanelli and Llandrindod.
13: Travel
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0: It's Radio Pembrokeshire. It's Phil through till 7 o'clock today. And don't forget, Lee Jukes is back here on Breakfast tomorrow morning. He will be here from 6 a.m.
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7: Good evening, I'm Johnny Ratner. Still slow going on the westbound M4 towards Clandarcy Junction 43 as you head towards Swansea, and on the A48 coming from Crosshands towards the M4 at the Pont Abram roundabout. The A477, that's still queuing into Pembroke Dock, approaching the Waterloo roundabout. And on the trains, well, buses replace Transport for Wales services between Llanelli and Llandrindod after a train broke down.
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0: Hello, it's Phil through till 7 o'clock today. How are you? Hopefully staying nice and cool. If you found a cool spot, do not move. They're really hard to find at the very best of times, aren't they? Right, more great music on the way. We'll try to keep you cool that way as well. Let's get your latest news updated next.
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1: It's clear, dry and sunny with top temperatures of 28 Celsius dropping to 17 overnight. That's the latest. I'm Josh Tate.
2: Pembrokeshire. Hello, happy St. Swithin's Day. It's Phil Hoyles. It's Wednesday, the 15th of July. Let's

0: Take That and Rule the World on the day that in 2006 Twitter was launched, and it was also in 2010 that the world sighed as Robbie Williams officially returned to Take That, ending a long-standing feud with Gary Barlow. Ah, everyone, ah, they're mates again. And also in 2018, November Rain by Guns N' Roses became the first 90s video to pass 1 billion views on YouTube, all happening on this very day, since Swithin's Day, Wednesday the 15th of July. Is it going to be like this, weather-wise, for the next 40 days and 40 nights? Only time will tell. Latest news on the roads coming up, and music from Tom Grennan with Remind Me.
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4: Good evening, I'm Johnny Ranner. Really slow on the A48 if you're heading away from Crosshands towards the M4 at the Pont Abram roundabout, and indeed on the westbound M4 approaching junction 43 at Clandarcy as you make your way towards Swansea. It's still queuing as well west of Swansea around Sketty Cross, and there's still a queue on the A477 towards the Waterloo roundabout on the London Road into Pembroke Dock this evening.
0: Travel
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0: It's Radio Pembrokeshire. It's Phil through till 7. And if you're going to be watching the footy a little later, England v Argentina kickoff is going to be at 8 o'clock this evening.
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0: It's Mary J. Blige and Family Affair, Alex Warren and the Brilliant Ordinary before that. Now then, Nation Player is now on Fire TV, and to celebrate, we're giving away a 40-inch Fire TV worth nearly £200. 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And the very best of luck. Music coming up on the show for you next from Little Mix after the latest news on the roads today.
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8: Good evening, I'm Johnny Ratner. The westbound M4 heading away from Swansea, seeing a queue anywhere from junction 46 to 47 at the Penfligare interchange, of course. And still quite heavy west of Swansea around Sketty Cross, particularly for the Vivian Road and up the Cocket Road as you head towards the Carmarthen Road, the A483, of course. Heading northeast of Llanelli, the Pont de Lys Road, that's quite slow towards Hendy, towards the M4. And on the trains, well, buses replace services in Llanelli and Llandrindod.
6: Travel
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0: 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That is Joe and End of Beginning. Before it, Pitbull and Kesha and Timber. So we've got an hour left of the show today. We've got some more great tunes on the way in a couple of moments. Before that, though, we update your latest news on FM, on DAB digital radio, and online at The Nation Player. 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

0: Phil, it's drive time on a Wednesday, so a punter aiming to visit every UK pub is well on track. We were talking about this a couple of months ago on the show. Well, he's now pulled his 10,000th pint at a boozer. He's drinking them as well, obviously, but he's doing really well. And also, are people in Wales set to get an extra bank holiday next week? Well, we will if England win the World Cup. All the details on that is shaping up to be a pretty exciting time at the moment. Maybe a bank holiday coming up around the corner. Measy from Bruno Mars on the way for you next.
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16: Good evening, I'm Johnny Ratner. Well, things are starting to calm down across our patch. A little slow towards Swansea City Centre on the Oystermouth Road, approaching the Tesco traffic lights, and of course around Sketty Cross for Vivian Road and Gower Road, but easing all the time. Just looking a little further afield, west of Merthyr, the A465, the Heads of the Valleys Road, is still shut eastbound from the Gleneath interchange to the Regos roundabout at Hirwine following an accident. And of course, buses replace trains between Llanelli and Clandrin Dodd.
15: Travel
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0: 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It's Phil through till 7 o'clock today. So are we going to get an extra bank holiday next week? Well, all of that depends on how the game pans tonight. England v Argentina at 8. 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

0: It's Homewrecker. It's drive time on St. Swithin's Day. So Summer of Tickets is back, bringing you lots of exciting things to do and places to see across Wales all summer long. 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We've got music coming up on Drive Time after the latest news on the roads from Rihanna and Calvin Harris. 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
1: Good evening, I'm Johnny Ratner. The A40, the A477 and the A487 looking pretty quiet now around Carmarthen, Pembroke and indeed Fishguard and Haverford West. Little bit slow on the Oyster Mouth Road towards Swansea City Centre, approaching the Tesco traffic lights. Just to look a little further afield, the Heads of the Valleys Road is still shut eastbound west of Merthyr from the Gleneath interchange through to the Regos roundabout at Hereway. It's all down to a serious accident that is being investigated.
0: Travel
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2: It's clear, dry and sunny with top temperatures of 28 Celsius dropping to 17 overnight. That's the latest. I'm Josh Tate.

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5: 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Whoa, there's a dolphin out there. Wait, no, there's three. And watch that surfer go.
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5: Oh, this is my stop. I better get going. 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
10: 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Don't miss out. Lines close at 5pm on Friday. Over 18s only. 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Enter now. 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